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And he hollered, look,

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In a bedroom locked

From Brooklyn, New York, on the bass, Mr. Carmine Rojas. From Los Angeles, California, on the drums, Mr. Tal Bergman. From Sydney, Australia, on the keyboards, Mr. Rick Maddock. I'd like to thank Beth Hart, John Hyatt, and Paul Rogers. Thank you very much, New York City. Until next time.

should slip into your slumber. 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It is standing in your doorway, and I'm mumbling, mumbling

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Sun coming through your window in the morning, and it's a beautiful day, and you've got nothing better to do than commit Harry Carey, so... Oh, you're into that, all right. This is called Estranged. We're talking...

Thank you. 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Hey! Hey! Hey! Hey! All right, here's a thing called racing. This is Uncle Sheehan, and it's a song, I think, called Lazy. This

0: What a show! What a
1: Eric Clapton.
0: What a show!
1: Taj Mahal.
0: Yeah,
1: 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Thank y'all so much. Thank you. 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Thank you very, very much.
2: Good night, everybody.
3: Wait for massage, please.

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Matt Johnson on the drum. Michael Toy on the guitar. Nick Grundahl on the bass. And Matt Johnson, and me, and Mick, and Michael, and Jeff. Love you very much. Good night.

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President fall to fair and was liberty to display, woman and man. It's life for Palestine, and a city is a crime. Support the liberty, it's about regard, a place or a wall. 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As Columbia say, I'll say goodbye. 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

0: 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I don't know, I was really drunk at the time.
1: He just told me it was in Pumpkins at number 2. He was asking why he wasn't coming up on 3011. So after yelling and screaming and telling him why he wasn't coming up on 3011.